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On bass guitar, on bass guitar. Yes, on bass guitar.

0: 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When I'm
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0: Popo, popo. 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

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Uyani.

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I'm with it, I'm with it, I'm with it, I'm with it, I'm with it, I'm with it, I'm with it, I'm with it, I'm with it, I'm with it, I'm with it, I'm with it, I'm with it, I'm with it, I'm with it, I'm with it, I'm with it, I'm with it, I'm with it, I'm with it, I'm with it, I'm with it, I'm with it, I'm with it, I'm with it, I'm with it, I'm with it, I'm with it, I'm with it, I'm with it, I'm with it, I'm with it, I'm with it, I'm with it, I'm with it, I'm with it, I'm with it, I'm with it, I'm with it, I'm with it, I'm with it, I'm with it, I'm with it, I'm with it, I'm with it, I'm with it, 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